0: ones, got ones. All the old bro get a drop done. 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Chop up, me I can't stop for a copper.
1: And if the set chase gets too crazy,

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1: Ah!
0: I know, but we still get to sing the goodbye song.

0: Les meilleurs hits toute la journée
1: sur Vive FM.
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